0: Medicine Megan Maroney, who, by the way, is going to be on the show with us this Friday. Don't miss it. It all kicks off at 7 o'clock. Here she is talking about the advice she would give her 15-year-old self.
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0: What he'll never have, it's Dylan Scott on Country Nights Live. You know, he got his first record deal right after graduating high school.
1: I started coming to Nashville at 16, on and off, and then I graduated high school, and I'd come up here a week and go back home a week, come over, you know, that kind of deal. And at 19, I moved up here, and I was very fortunate in my situation, though, man, because I graduated high school, and it was probably, I don't know, maybe 2 or 3 weeks after that, I got a call and I got my record deal. So I got my record deal before I actually moved to town, which is crazy to think about, but that was just part of the work.
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0: Hardy, Eric Church, Morgan Wallen, and Tim McGraw. That is MacArthur. We've got Cody Johnson up next for you. Here he is talking about how all of his hard work finally paid off.
1: Man, I go back to moments where I remember playing those gigs for very, very little money and knowing that it's not going to pay my house off, but ultimately people got to hear my music. And that's the thing is that, and then that shaped kind of in the future why I wrote certain songs, why I chose certain songs from certain songwriters to send that message to. If I have a platform that's going to reach this many people, I can send this message or this message. And I chose those songs that sent a brighter message to the world.
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0: When it comes to news, we are first in country. 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Morgan Wallen tells us what his new hit, Been By Now, is all about.
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1: Currently, I cannot live without Tums or Omeprazole. I got some crazy acid reflux. The second thing would be some throat coat, which is like the best tea ever. You put some honey in it. 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That's like my go-to every morning. Wakes you up. I've been trying to get off of caffeine, so we're taking Red Bulls off of our rider currently. And you gotta have some Jack Daniels with Tennessee whiskey to get the party started.
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0: When it comes to news, we are first in country. Country News Now. Ashley Cook gives us an inside look behind writing her latest hit, Baby Blues.
30: I was on a writing retreat. 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We wrote a lot of stuff that was on my project Ace, and this song came of it, and it was just one of my favorite songs that I've gotten to write so far.
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1: When it comes to news, we're first in country. Country News Now. Larry Fleet announced his From a Barstool tour and tells us what his pre-show ritual is looking like.
2: 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For us, it's like game time, you know, so just want to be limber, flexible, and hopped up on energy drinks.
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18: 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Mae Estes is bringing 90s country back into the spotlight with The 90s Called. 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

0: I'm sure this is not a new discovery, but it's the first time that I have witnessed it with my eyes. My name's Justin. This is the Overnight Ride. I was at Costco, the same Costco twice, in under 12 hours. I went the other day and I bought this Kerrygold cheese. And I got home and I ate it. And I immediately said, I have to go back and get another bag. Number one, because it's on sale. Number two, I don't think this bag's going to make it through the weekend. So I went the other night, scanned in, smiled at the guy, bought the cheese, went home, ate it, went back the next morning. Same guy, same scanning. He was a little suspicious because I put the same shirt back on. Gave me a wink and I walked in. Now, I was there late the night before. I was there early the day after. What I discovered is there's Costco walkers. Did you know this? We all know a mall walker. They get there when the mall opens, or they actually open the mall for the walkers. They do laps around the mall. Great way to get your exercise in a temperature-controlled facility. No rain, and you can check out the sales before others do. There's people who just go in Costco in the morning and just walk around. I mean, it is a warehouse. The aisles are wide. You can get your steps in. If you do every single aisle there, you're like walking a mile-ish. And the thing is, there's also free samples. So you could kind of get a free breakfast as you're a Costco walker. You know, a few minutes ago, I mentioned I'm just going to open a raccoon compound with the new law here in Tennessee. In retirement, I may also become a Costco walker. Does this happen anywhere else? Am I late to this?
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0: done for. Gives me chills just thinking about it, waiting all day for Sunday night. I'm Justin. It's the overnight ride because football's almost back. We got a game tonight that doesn't really count at all. It's going to be horrible. But Carrie Underwood, for the 14th year in a row, will be singing the Sunday night football theme, which, of course, is a little take on Joan Jett and the Blackhearts. I hate myself for loving you. Now, the other day in Nashville, they were filming for Monday Night Football and a theme song for that. That's what I think it was. I saw the casting call. So there may be a new Monday Night Football theme. And it may have to do with country stars. I actually reserved a ticket to go be an extra. But then I woke up on Sunday and I was like, I don't want to go stand in the heat. So I almost had inside information, but my body temperature prevented me from doing that.
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0: Cheyenne the Pony Girl has had a huge week.
1: I have. It's crazy.
0: Almost got in a fight at Raising Cane's over the pink Mega Maroney cups.
1: Mm-hmm.
0: And on the way in today, what did you see?
1: I saw bodies at Belmont.
0: Okay, so Belmont is here in Nashville. It's a school. Like, every songwriter goes there. It's a nice campus, like an old school campus.
1: Yeah, it's like super cutesy.
0: So you're driving by. What do you see?
1: I just see bodies in the back of a semi-truck. And then another body on a stretcher in the back of a semi-truck.
0: Okay, did you like stop or what happened?
1: I mean, I was kind of freaking out because I'm like, did nobody call 911 here?
0: And
1: like,
0: were there alive people around?
1: No.
0: They were just sitting there?
1: They were just bodies.
0: Now, don't worry, because you did some research. What was happening?
1: So then I kept driving down the street,
0: yeah.
1: And then I realized there was like a production crew,
0: okay.
1: And like fake green rooms, and like they actually had real cops there that were like blocking off streets. So they were filming, dun dun dun dun, 911 Nashville.
0: Okay, which is an insane show.
1: Yeah.
0: Kane Brown was in it, and then some kid got swept away by a kite. It's crazy.
1: Yeah.
0: The fact that they just left the bodies unattended is wild.
1: Yeah, I mean, they probably were already dead, so they just didn't have to do anything.
0: I don't think they're real.
1: Yeah, kind of sad.
0: Could you see what they were made of?
1: No, I didn't get that close, but I should go back and sniff them out.
2: Be right back.
3: Third shifters and those that avoid the sun. Thank you for being part of our family. The overnight ride will be right back.
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0: song is called Jaded. It is out this Friday. Of course, Coe released his album, The Night Champion, about 2 months ago. And then immediately started teasing new music, even put a number on a billboard here in Nashville for you to call. Not the first time they've worked together, though. Back when Ella was just taking off, That's Why We Fight between those two, which should have been a bigger song. Let's put that out there. But Jaded, Coe Wetzel, Ella Langley is out this Friday.
1: 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We'll be right back.
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0: Now, I know she's asleep, so I can talk a little bit about my mom. My name's Justin. This is the Overnight Ride. After years of working, a hard-working woman, today is the day she retires. I thought it was on Friday. That's what my dad told me 6 months ago. But he called me on Wednesday and said, hey, it's actually August 6th because they gave your mom Friday off. I'm like, what? They moved her date? Whatever. Well, congratulations to my mom. Been working my whole life. Before I was born, she started at a vet hospital. My dad went to pick her up for dinner one night and a dog threw up on him. And I believe that was like right around when they started dating. So their work life and their married life has made it through everything. And I'm trying to get her to stay busy because she has to be busy. Like me, she is a busybody. So I keep pushing Trader Joe's on her because I'm there so much. And I just realized you can get a 20% discount. And every phone call we have is about Trader Joe's food. I feel like I've been preparing my mom for her post-work career forever. Anyway, mom, congratulations. My sister Carly has got you a card and balloons because I cannot be there. They will be there later on. Enjoy your last day and then obviously enjoy the drinks afterwards. Congratulations on your retirement.
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Again, congratulations to my mom on her retirement today. My dad and I are trying to get her into golf so we can all golf together as a family. A great family activity. And then she can drive us home because of all the Miller Lights we'll probably consume. Ulterior motive, maybe. Congratulations, yes, a big one.

0: Safe to assume if you are listening at this time right now, you yourself do not own an American Girl doll, but niece, daughter, granddaughter may own one. Christmas has been figured out for you because American Girl dolls, they're releasing a Megan Maroney one this Christmas, exclusively at Target and online at Target. It's a doll. There's accessories too for the other dolls, but the Megan Maroney doll, pink sparkly dress, hard to say, signature white boots with bows on them. I don't see the price on here, but now she's commemorated in an American Girl doll, which will be right around Christmas. We're figuring this out together. I know you don't own one. That's why you're listening right now. But you may know someone, and they'll love you forever if you get this.
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1: Cody Johnson, horseback on the overnight ride. I got to give it to him. He's always getting it in. I mean, workouts, but roping has a little bull dummy he takes on the road. I think it's stored underneath the bus. So put it out whenever parking lot he's parked in and gets his team roping practice in when he's not at home with the real thing. If you don't have time to do something you love, just look at Cody Johnson.
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0: This is the Overnight Ride. Who's this?
1: Just a joke guy.
0: Calling us from the great state of Texas. What do you got tonight?
1: I went to the bathroom at a restaurant today and was extra careful. I washed my hands, opened the door with my elbow, raised the toilet seat with my foot, switched on the water faucet with the tissue, then opened the bathroom door to leave with my elbow. And when I returned to the table, I realized I forgot to pull up my pants. You know, I'm old. I used to rock around the clock. Now I limp around the block. This is Jeff the Joke Guy, signing off.
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0: Brantley Gilbert, Good Damn on the Overnight Ride. My name's Justin. The brand new album, Sins of the Father, is out right now. 15 new tracks. A lot of buzz online about the album. A lot of people saying could be in contention for album of the year. I just want to say I called Parker McCollum winning at the ACM, so I'm no expert. I just like the music.
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0: say so. I'm sure this is not a new discovery, but it's the first time that I have witnessed it with my eyes. My name's Justin. This is the Overnight Ride. I was at Costco, the same Costco twice, in under 12 hours. I went the other day and I bought this Kerrygold cheese. And I got home and I ate it. And I immediately said, I have to go back and get another bag. Number one, because it's on sale. Number two, I don't think this bag's going to make it through the weekend. So I went the other night, scanned in, smiled at the guy, bought the cheese, went home, ate it, went back the next morning. Same guy, same scanning. He was a little suspicious because I put the same shirt back on. Gave me a wink and I walked in. Now, I was there late the night before. I was there early the day after. What I discovered is there's Costco walkers. Did you know this? We all know a mall walker. They get there when the mall opens, or they actually open the mall for the walkers. They do laps around the mall. Great way to get your exercise in a temperature-controlled facility. No rain, and you can check out the sales before others do. There's people who just go in Costco in the morning and just walk around. I mean, it is a warehouse. The aisles are wide. You can get your steps in. If you do every single aisle there, you're like walking a mile-ish. And the thing is, there's also free samples. So you could kind of get a free breakfast as you're a Costco walker. You know, a few minutes ago, I mentioned I'm just going to open a raccoon compound with the new law here in Tennessee. In retirement, I may also become a Costco walker. Does this happen anywhere else? Am I late to this?
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0: was done for.
1: Gives me chills just thinking about it, waiting all day for Sunday night. I'm Justin. It's the overnight ride because football's almost back. We got a game tonight that doesn't really count at all. It's going to be horrible. But Carrie Underwood, for the 14th year in a row, will be singing the Sunday night football theme, which, of course, is a little take on Joan Jett and the Blackhearts. I hate myself for loving you. Now, the other day in Nashville, they were filming for Monday Night Football and a theme song for that. That's what I think it was. I saw the casting call. So there may be a new Monday Night Football thing. And it may have to do with country stars. I actually reserved a ticket to go be an extra. But then I woke up on Sunday and I was like, I don't want to go stand in the heat. So I almost had inside information, but my body temperature prevented me from doing that.
2: We're here for you. Second and third shifters, we are here for you. More of the overnight ride is next.
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1: Thank you so much for making us your morning show. Appreciate you very much. And I'm sorry if this is your name. I'm reading from Reddit, okay? This isn't my preference or Dallas or Lauren. This is none of us. People shared the worst first names they've ever heard in real life. Somebody at their job had to put the name down of a 6-month-old named ABCDE.
2: No.
1: They pronounced the kid's name as Absidy.
2: What?
1: A child. This is a child. This is a family name. Lester. They didn't like Lester.
2: Like Lester Holt, like the old news anchor?
3: Yep. I love Lester.
2: Yeah, I don't mind. I understand that's an older name.
1: Yeah. They didn't care for Lester.
3: I like Lester.
1: Somebody who's really into sports named their child ESPN. Mm-mm. Pronounced Espen.
2: Espen, yeah. No way.
3: That's weird.
1: Ursula. That's also probably a family name.
2: Yeah, it just makes me think of the witch
3: mermaid.
2: From...
3: Mm-hmm.
2: Yeah,
3: mermaid.
1: Exactly. Little Mermaid.
3: Under the sea.
2: Yeah.
1: I don't have a problem with Marvin.
3: Me either.
2: It's Marvin's like classic family name.
1: It is.
3: Yeah.
1: Somebody was surprised to hear that they chose great-grandma's name Bertha.
3: I love the name Bertha. I know a lady named Bertha, and she is just, oh, she's precious.
2: If I know it's like a family name, and those aren't like, they're uncommon names today, but I know that, you know, that's probably your great-grandmother's name. It
3: doesn't bother
2: me.
3: I love that, yeah.
1: Nevia, which is heaven backwards.
2: Yep.
1: That's fine.
3: I do like that.
1: That's okay. Archibald, that name is cool.
3: Okay, because if you call your kid Archer, or I love that name.
1: I like Archie, though, for a kid,
3: yeah,
1: too.
3: Yeah, I do, too. Yeah. I love Archie.
2: Isn't that Prince Harry and
3: Archibald? Yes.
2: Kid's name, yeah.
3: Yep.
1: People are claiming these are the worst family names they've ever heard, first names they've ever heard. I was fine with all these until, this is from Seinfeld, Malva, M-U-L-V-A, Malva, which sounds like the other thing.
2: Yeah, just... Sounds like it was made up.
1: And then I'm so sorry for number 10. I have a cousin named Todd. He's a fantastic person. He's a volunteer firefighter. I don't have a problem with Todd's.
3: I love the name Todd.
2: Yeah, I have a cousin named Todd. I don't mind
3: One of my best buds. A great guy. Todd Ville. I used to work with him. He's wonderful.
1: Todd's okay. I had a bad couple of Kyles in my life.
3: Yeah.
2: I've had bad Kevins.
3: Yeah.
1: Kevins?
2: Yeah.
1: There was what was the meme I saw? I saw a meme last night. Ask any basic girl, or tell any basic girl you're sorry about what happened with Zach, and they'll tell you a story.
2: That's so funny, because my very first boyfriend never's name was Zach. Yep. That is so funny.
3: Yep.
2: I've seen that with J names, too. It's like, oh, everybody's been hurt by somebody with a J name.
1: Yep, exactly, Jamie.
3: So
1: and that's
3: funny.
1: Male, female, too. I had my heart broken by a female Jamie. She was my
2: like a name that starts with a J. But yeah, it could be a Jamie.
3: Yeah. Jennifer. Jamie. Boy, you were into those J's.
1: Yeah, what's up with that? I didn't realize too. I had a J name thing for a long time.
2: Well, maybe because your name starts with a J.
1: It doesn't. My name starts with a K. What are you, my mom?
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19: 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That's not too bad going south. In toward Hempstead, approaching 210. And beyond all of that, you'll find Market Street in pretty good shape in toward College Road, as well as in toward the downtown area. Britt Dixon, right now traffic.
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26: Good Thursday to you. Your First Alert forecast for today offers variable clouds with spotty showers and storms flaring up. Some locally heavy downpours still possible. Still a lot of moisture around with highs in the 80s to near 90. And tonight, clear to partly cloudy is the call, with a stray shower or storm possible. Temps reaching for lows in the middle and upper 70s. From the First Alert Forecast Center, I'm WECT Chief Meteorologist Gannon Medwick.
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1: I'm proudly wearing a Dallas gift from a couple years ago. These are Skechers slip-ons that Dallas bought for me. And they're very nice, but they're very dirty now. They're white, and they're very dirty.
0: I've been telling you, if you will give them to me, I will take them home and wash them.
1: And I believe that there should be no service after the sale. Don't save that. I believe that because you got them from me, the last thing you should have to do is take this back. Especially, I'm worried about you passing out while driving with my shoes in your vehicle.
0: I'm going to pass out because I'll put them in an airtight container.
1: You drive, which car do you have? You don't have the Jeep.
0: The Mazda.
1: You have the Mazda. Okay. You need a separate. We almost need to go downstairs to the organ place, and we need one of the organ coolers to put my shoes in. I don't want this open air in your vehicle. I worry.
0: Okay, I've got a Yeti at the house. I'll bring it.
1: Please,
0: and seal them up.
1: Put my shoes in a Yeti.
2: Are they that bad?
0: Well, his feet stink.
1: Yeah, you don't want.
0: So yeah, I've got some stuff that I can spray on them at home, make them white again.
1: Okay,
0: I can clean them up.
1: Tomorrow I'll bring in my new shoes and I'll bring in these stunt shoes and you can go and take care of that. But Chad, the engineer, yesterday sends me a text or he sends me the hallway. He goes, hey, all you need, and I was on my way to the restroom. You can't talk to me when I have to pee really badly because I'm just going to say anything. Oh, here he comes.
2: Oh, he's got a plastic bag.
1: Chad, you're the best. Chad, grab a microphone real quick. Chad, the engineer, is in here right now.
0: Nice. We can put
1: and
0: these
1: Chad
0: in here.
1: Says this to me in the hallway yesterday. Could you tell I was sort of in a hurry? I was sprinting to the bathroom, and you can say any. I will agree to anything. This is a great way to have me buy a timeshare. When I have to pee really badly, I'll just say anything to be done with you and get to the bathroom. So Chad's like, oh, I got to just take your shoes and something white out. I don't know what you said, but I said, yeah, okay.
3: Spray them with OxyClean.
0: Oh. Thank you. That's what I have at the house.
3: And throw them in the wash. Make sure you do it on cold water. Don't put them in the dryer because that makes them shrink.
0: Right. You let them air dry.
2: And they make special pouches for it, too, on Amazon if you want to throw them in a little pouch.
1: I'm sorry. This is a classic. I don't believe it because,
0: you don't need a pouch.
1: I believe that these things should never be washed because they're never going to turn out the same way and you should just replace them and buy a new one. Bedspreads and comforters.
0: I wash mine all the time. Yeah.
1: No, I broke a washing machine one time. I got charged by my apartment complex.
0: You've got to have a washer big enough. You got to have something big enough to put it in.
3: Yeah, my washer's not big enough for a comforter.
0: Yeah.
1: Got it.
0: Well, I have one at home if y'all need your comforter wash, bring it to me.
1: Yeah. A car cover. You can't wash those. You got to let it go and buy a new one.
0: Yes, you can.
1: No, you can't. You're going to wreck your washing machine.
2: But you can wash it with the hose. I don't know if you need to put that through a washing machine.
0: You can. I had one for the truck. You can wash it on delicate. You can put anything.
1: No, you can't.
0: Oh, my Lord.
1: Either your washer or the car cover never going to be the same. Jacket or winter coat. Nope, new one. You can't. You're going to break your washing machine and you're going to.
0: I had a zipper
1: fall off a jacket.
2: You need to learn some fiscal responsibility. Just being like, oh, let's just throw it away and get a new one. Yeah,
1: no. You notice, hold on. I don't wear a coat in the winter.
2: Well, you might need to the more you lose weight.
0: I may go buy one.
1: Yeah, maybe.
0: years ago.
1: Ties. I have so many stained ties I threw away. You cannot wash them. They were never the same. I washed one and they got nitty balls.
0: Well, they were cheap ties then.
2: Yeah.
1: Yeah, they were. I mean, I got them at Walmart.
0: Yeah, those were cheap.
1: They were $3.
0: Yeah.
1: Oh, but don't spend money on ties. That thing's a soup catcher. Don't ever spend money. Money on ties.
0: How do you miss that mouth?
1: Excuse me? Marcus. Save that. Please. So many today. And lastly, shoes.
2: You can throw shoes. Okay, sneakers.
0: Today, you are going home shoeless. You're going to wear your socks home.
1: I cannot drive. Dallas, I will wreck. I can't drive in socks.
0: Good Lord.
2: You don't have an extra pair of slides in the car or something?
1: No. No, who am I traveling with shoes?
2: I don't know. Some people keep their slides in the car.
0: The only kind of slide he's got is connected to a projector. That's it for him.
1: I've got a Kodak carousel and a screen.
0: He knows nothing about slides.
1: No slides. I'm sorry. No. So I thought we'd go to the phones today.
0: Well, let's go to the phones.
1: I thought we'd go to the phones, Dallas. And I thought, you can wash that. Things that you never expect you were able to wash. You're like, no, there's no way. I got to buy a new one. And someone convinced you, you can wash that. And you learned something. I didn't know. I was just going to buy a new one.
0: I just didn't know you were so wasteful.
2: Yeah.
1: I'm practical. No, because this is all based on past experiences where either the garment got ruined or I broke the wall. I got charged by an apartment complex. They knew it was me. Yeah.
2: I threw my dog bed in the wash the other day.
0: I throw my dog beds in the wash all the time.
2: Yeah.
1: No.
2: I just do a clean cycle afterwards.
1: Listen,
2: me too.
1: You need a new dog bed and a new dog.
2: No. Yeah, absolutely not.
1: Sorry.
2: No.
0: Lord.
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8: Can't. We're able.
9: 17 in Brunswick County, that's up to speed and moving well. There are no problems getting onto the causeway either. And on the causeway eastbound, that's moving well and toward Leland, as well as toward the Cape Fear Memorial Bridge. We're Dixon right now.
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2: I've got these shoes that Dallas bought me a couple years ago. I put shoes in the washing machine in the past, and I didn't break the washer with the shoes. I broke it with a blanket one time, but I broke the shoes. The laces all got frayed. Wait, you're supposed to take the laces out, aren't you?
3: No.
2: Okay,
3: I take the laces out because I do find that they get a little tangled and frayed, but they're easy to lace back up.
2: I ruined my Air Force Ones. I put them in the washing machine and I ruined them years ago and I vowed never again. I'm just going to have to get new ones. I hand clean them until they just get too dirty and then I'm sorry. I just can't. But you are calling to prove me wrong. No, you can wash it, Kincaid. Okay, I wrote your name down. You're either Doris, Dorcas.
4: Hello?
2: Delonda? Oh.
3: Hello?
5: Hello?
2: What's your name? Good morning. You're live.
5: Joy.
3: Joy. Not even close.
2: I'm sorry, Joy. I was nowhere near. Joy, good morning. What can you wash? Dorcas.
5: Well, I started playing pickleball a couple years ago, and I've never worn baseball caps, but I started wearing them, and I was like, you know, just throw them away when they got sweaty. And a friend bought me this mold frame that you put your hat in and put it in the top rack of the dishwasher.
2: Dallas got me that. It does work.
3: That's awesome.
2: Yeah.
5: I have not had to throw another hat away.
2: Now you got to be like the trend a couple years ago. Try a good cut of salmon. And cook that. Thank you so much. Appreciate
4: another thing
2: you.
4: That you can do with your ball caps is you can wash it in the washing machine, and when you take it out, take a towel and, you know, put it in a

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11: Cape Fear weather from the Brunswick Water Filters Weather Center.
15: Good Thursday to you. Your first alert forecast for today offers variable clouds with spotty showers and storms flaring up. Some locally heavy downpours still possible. Still a lot of moisture around with highs in the 80s to near 90. And tonight, clear to partly cloudy is the call with a stray shower or storm possible. Temps reaching for lows in the middle and upper 70s. From the First Alert Forecast Center, I'm WECT Chief Meteorologist Gannon Medwick.
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1: Every morning.
2: A man in Scotland went to the ophthalmologist complaining of increasing floaters and flashing lights on his right eye for about a week. He said he hadn't had any eye or head injuries and that no one in his family had a history of eye disorders, so doesn't know why this is happening. The doctors took a close look and saw that both his eyes were in awful shape. In his right eye, he had multiple retinal tears, widespread bruising, a condition called retinal dialysis. In his left eye, he had widespread bruising and 6 full thickness rips in his retina. It was bad. They questioned him. They said, something must have happened to you, sir, eventually. He admitted that he was trying to soothe his tired eyes with a percussive massage gun.
3: Ugh.
2: A Theragun.
3: What?
4: Yes.
3: I have one of those.
2: Yeah. Yes.
3: Oh my God.
0: Wow.
2: He's been doing this weekly for the past 3 months. It was a gun that had the small head attachment shaped like a bullet. Mm. He's going to be okay, but it almost was not okay. The doctors used laser treatments to mend the retinal tears and seal the break. His vision preserved despite the injuries. He had a high risk of going blind from this.
3: So his eyes are going to go back to normal?
2: Apparently. He caught it just in time, but no, don't use those on your eyes.
3: Ooh. I'm not poking anything in my eye.
0: Mm-mm. No.
2: No, job. It's your job to poke others in the eye, Dallas, when they do your
3: that
2: wrong.
3: That I like to do sometimes.
0: I won't even do contact lenses because I don't like having to dig in and out of my eye like that.
3: I am the same exact way.
2: I couldn't do them when I was younger. I wonder now if I'm able to.
0: Yeah.
2: I wonder if it's any better now.
0: Maybe when you're older. For me, I tried them once and it was so hard because I like my nails long.
3: I know, me too.
0: So I'm like, I felt like I was just scratching my eyeball out.
2: I know I need glasses, but I don't want to wear them. I had LASIK done twice and they said you can't do it anymore. So your corneas are too thin.
3: So good in glasses, though.
2: I love the way I feel.
3: Can we put up a picture with and without and have people...
2: Okay. I mean, yeah, we could get some AI to put glasses on me.
0: Well, no, I posted a video on our Instagram a couple
2: glasses?
0: Days ago.
2: Yeah, those are your glasses. Those are goofy glasses.
0: But you looked great in them.
2: No, I look like Waldo. Look like where's Waldo in this glasses.
3: No, you don't. You look really good.
2: Can we use AI glasses?
0: Why use AI when we have the real thing?
3: Yeah.
2: Oh, I have Lucas's glasses. Okay,
3: yes.
2: I'll wear his.
3: Yeah,
2: okay.
3: Those look really good.
2: All right. Okay.
3: I love them. I think they look great. I think men in glasses look smart.
2: We'll put my medical care into your hands. We'll honor Kincaid and Dallas, both Insta and Facebook. Yay or nay, should I get glasses or should I Mr. Magoo it? And just, I look fantastic, but I walked into traffic.
3: Yeah.
2: But did they ever make a Mr. Magoo movie, a live action movie? I think if any movie based on a cartoon should come back, I think a new generation needs to. You have no idea who Mr. Magoo is, do you?
0: I don't. No. I've heard the name, but.
2: He was this guy, this bumbling guy who somehow he couldn't see.
0: Mm-hmm.
2: And he just wandered onto construction sites and I-beams and on a crane. And it's amazing the guy didn't die, but he was fascinating.
0: And this was a cartoon?
2: Yes.
0: That you
2: Mr.
0: guys
2: Magoo.
0: Found entertaining?
2: Yes. This guy.
0: Okay.
2: I know, right? And it was funny. And now I'd watch it. I haven't seen Mr. Magoo in years. I probably the whole time had anxiety that Mr. Magoo was going to fall into a pit and kill somebody. But it was funny when I was a kid.
0: Doesn't sound great.
3: Did you know that there is a movie?
2: What?
3: A Mr. Magoo movie?
2: What?
3: From 1997.
2: They made one? Who was in that movie?
3: Oh my gosh. Hang on.
2: Did we get a message?
0: I need to see what he looks like.
3: Do you know what his first name is?
2: I didn't know Mr. Magoo had a first name.
3: Quincy.
2: I thought he was like me.
3: Quincy.
2: Quincy Magoo?
3: Quincy Magoo. Oh,
0: I'm looking at
3: a wealthy
0: of Mr.
3: but extremely
0: Magoo.
3: Nearsighted canned vegetable factory owner. Mr. Magoo's wise. Well, let's see. Who?
0: How is this man still alive? How is he still able to do movies?
3: I'm looking to see. Who was in it?
2: I had no idea. Oh, they're showing. Oh, wow.
3: Leslie Nielsen.
2: Oh,
3: my gosh.
2: Now I have to go watch it. All right. Don't make the movie. We already made it. Thank you. I'm so sorry.
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12: Mid Monkey Junction, Carolina Beach Road is a pretty good ride. Yeah, it moves well on toward downtown. And if you need to use College Road, that's also moving well, but there is some building volume going northbound near Shipyard Boulevard and toward Wrightsville Avenue. Rare Dixon, right now.
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1: Let's play the game.
2: Are you smarter than Kincaid?
1: He just might be. Hi, Jason. Good morning.
3: Hey, how's it going?
1: We're doing great. Jason, thank you for being with us. What do you do to make your income, sir?
3: I'm a steel erector. I'm building data centers.
1: He's building data centers.
4: Oh.
1: Controversial.
4: All right. Yeah.
1: Controversial. Very. He gets home and he's like, I like my water pressure, but you know what?
4: I know. There's signs out in my neck of the woods that have that, you know, the circle with
1: the no smoking circle.
4: Yeah. And like, it says data center on it.
1: I wonder how many people get confused. I don't know why. I don't think you should smoke in data centers, but I don't care. What's this all about? All right, Jason, enough of the data centers. Here's what's going to go on. We got five questions. Dallas is very proud of them this morning. You have got 6 seconds to answer each one of them. I'm going to leave the room. I wish you the best of luck, sir. All right, here we go.
4: In his jorts, he's wearing jorts and Hawaiian shirt.
1: Oh, you both said it at the same time.
4: All right. Get out.
5: And a French toast stick for the road.
4: Okay, question number one, Jason. Which founding father was the principal author of the Declaration of Independence?
3: Benjamin Franklin.
4: Okay. Question number two. July gets its name from which Roman dictator?
3: Ask the question again.
4: July gets its name from which Roman dictator?
3: Julius Caesar.
4: Okay. Question number three. What's the nickname for the large vertical exhaust pipe found behind the cab on many classic semi-trucks?
3: Oh, I know this one. Damn.
4: All right.
3: I don't know.
4: Question number four. Which sea is so salty that most people can float effortlessly in it?
3: The Dead Sea.
4: Okay. And question number five, what state can you legally drive 85?
3: Oh, no. Colorado? No, Arizona?
4: Okay. All right. All right, Let's get him back in. Yeah, we could hear you. Could y'all be a little more louder out there or something a little more loud?
1: He's got a fettuccine Alfredo recipe he wants me to try.
4: Oh, is that what it is?
1: Yeah.
4: Marcus is mad at me.
1: Why is he mad at you? Because his son wants to live with you?
4: Because his son wants to come live with me.
1: Yeah, that's a whole different thing.
4: All right, question number one, Kincaid. Yes. Which founding father was the principal author of the Declaration of Independence?
1: Thomas Jefferson?
4: Yes. Very
5: DJ.
4: Good.
5: No.
4: Yeah, Jason said Benjamin Franklin.
1: Okay.
4: Question number two.
1: I thought you were going to say Benjamin Buttons.
4: July gets its name from which Roman dictator?
1: Julius?
4: Yes. Julius
1: Caesar.
4: Jason got that one right. Question number three.
1: By the way, I'm sorry. Orange.
4: What's...
1: Oh, I'm sorry. Oh, real quick. Orange Julius. Come on. If I could have anything as much as sweet tomatoes, please.
4: Oh, yeah. I used to love those.
1: That's all.
4: What's the nickname for the large vertical exhaust pipes found behind the cab on many classic semi-trucks?
1: I mean, it's not a straight pipe. I don't know.
4: A smokestack!
1: Oh.
4: Every trucker listening right
1: now
4: is giving you guys a big boo.
1: I'm sorry.
4: Wow. Question number four. Which sea is so salty that most people can float effortlessly in it?
1: The Dead Sea.
4: That is correct. Jason also got that one right. And question number five. What state can you legally drive 85 in?
1: North Dakota.
4: No. Texas.
1: It's Texas.
4: Texas on Highway 130. Jason, you got two. Kincaid got three. So today you are not smarter, but you gave it a good run.
1: Jason, you did great, man. Have a wonderful weekend. And thank you so much for listening. Appreciate
4: Thanks.
1: You very much. Thank you. Jason, take care. There we go.
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19: Castlehaine Road, there's a backup going southbound right around Holly Shelter Road. After that, though, it's a pretty good ride to our Carr Avenue. And the traffic volume is increasing on College Road going south after the point where traffic gets off from eastbound I-40 toward MLK. We're at Dixon right now.
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25: Good Thursday to you. Your First Alert forecast for today offers variable clouds with spotty showers and storms flaring up. Some locally heavy downpours still possible. Still a lot of moisture around with highs in the 80s to near 90. And tonight, clear to partly cloudy is the call with a stray shower or storm possible. Temps reaching for lows in the middle and upper 70s. From the First Alert Forecast Center, I'm WECT Chief Meteorologist Gannon Medwick.
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2: Going to the beach? Okay, which beach? Oh, the ocean. All right. I bet you when you go into the water, you're not going to open your mouth at all. There was a Canadian study done that found that people who accidentally swallowed water were more likely to come down with stomach issues. That's because some of the water might be contaminated with bacteria linked to seagull droppings. The good news is less than 3% of people studied actually reported getting sick after going to the beach. The biggest risk was people who swallowed water while swimming. Researchers are telling us that the first studies directly

0: Kate and Dallas. Shh. My little secret.
1: My little secret is I make my boss's life a living hell.
2: Well then.
3: Oh, well, do tell about the hell.
2: How are we doing this and why?
3: Yeah.
1: Well, let's start with the why. My boss is the worst. He's the absolute worst. He doesn't give anyone credit who deserves it. He takes credit for every good idea that anyone in the office has. He belittles people. He won't give anyone time off. Forget about if you have a family, you definitely can't work here. He's just the worst. And so what I do is in my spare time, I sign him up for everything I can think of or every ad that comes across my phone. I've got his phone number. I've got his email. I sign him up for everything. Insurance adjusters call him all the time. I have signed him up for men's medications.
3: Oh, my gosh.
1: I have signed him up for AARP, and he's, like, probably 45.
2: Nice.
1: I sign him up for everything. I sign him up for literally every ad for every store that comes across my newsfeed, my social media. And so he is constantly getting emails. He's constantly getting phone calls. I especially like the ones where I can put that the preferences that he wants to be called as opposed to texted or emailed. His phone will go off 15 times easily in a 30-minute meeting.
2: This is so detailed. Wow. And she's so proud.
1: I am so proud because I can't get in trouble for it either.
2: I'm surprised he hasn't changed his number, but I'm guessing he's had this number forever.
3: Probably.
2: And it's too difficult. So he just deals with it and blocks as he goes along. But you just keep signing him up for endless things.
1: Everything that comes across my page, everything that I can think of. I've had free things sent to his house, like free medical supplies, like Depends.
3: Oh, my gosh.
1: The birthday cards that he gets from all of these companies, like on his birthday, it just doesn't stop.
2: Good for you.
3: Does he say anything about it at work? Has he mentioned it?
1: He definitely like grunts and groans about all these people that contact him, but he's never thought for a second that it's someone else doing it. So he has not even tried to figure out who it is because he doesn't think it's anybody. He thinks that just the internet just does this and the internet just signs him up for things.
3: Oh my gosh. Just because, like, you know, because he's bought things with a credit card or whatever.
1: Right. He thinks that sites just sell his information to other people. You don't get free Depends because the Best Buy sold your information.
2: It depends. Well, good work. I think that,
3: sounds like he deserves it, though.
2: Yep. The only thing is you're making him even angrier, so he's never going to change. It's just only going to get worse for you. But in the meantime, it's fine. Are you hoping he has some sort of medical episode that renders him unemployable. That could happen. That renders him unavailable to be at work?
1: I would never wish ill upon anyone. I feel like that's the other beautiful part about this, is it doesn't really hurt him.
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11: The causeway is getting just a little bit busier. There's a backup going eastbound there, 421. That continues onto the inbound span of the Keyfair Memorial Bridge. 421 is getting a lot slower northbound after the causeway toward the Isabel Holmes Bridge. Rick Dixon, right now.
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0: morning.
1: In a second, I got friends who moved into a brand new apartment. This was the apartment they've always dreamed of. They love it, but they didn't know that certain activities happen outside their apartment every night. And now they've tried to get out of the lease because they just moved in. They won't let them out of the lease.
0: What's happening?
1: I'll tell you in a second.
0: Oh.
1: In the meantime. And he was all, he got recruited. He picked up everything. He quit his job. The job's amazing. The job is no problem. They had to find an apartment. He found an apartment that was really close to where he works, so they don't need a car. He can walk to work. There's a lot of stuff in the city he can go to. It's really great. However, what they did not know is outside their window where the pool is, the common area, the apartment, people apparently throw down every night. It's like a big, like, after-hours party scene. And
0: they don't
1: we're talking
0: the pool at, like, 10 o'clock?
1: No, it's always open. Wow. And we're talking midnight. People out there laughing. It's not. He even said, you know what it sounds like out there? I said, what? He goes, you ever seen that cat? I said, well, yes, I have.
2: Of course you have.
1: And literally, there are just drunk women out there all, till 3 in the morning just laughing. And people out there just, as you would say, Dallas, carrying on.
0: Here's my thing about living in an apartment.
1: Yes.
0: You just got to know when you live in an apartment, you're living with hundreds of other people.
1: Yep.
0: And it's going to happen.
2: Yeah.
0: I mean, that's just the way it is.
1: And he said, if I had known before I moved in that this was happening every night, this is something they don't tell you in the leasing office, is that people are out there all night having a fun time and till 3 in the morning.
0: They don't close the pool like 12 o'clock or something.
1: Open all night at the pool. He says people get drunk and dive in, so you hear splashing and screaming sounds. And that's all night of the pool.
0: He needs a wind machine.
1: That's, yeah.
2: And that's why you don't get the room that faces the pool. Get mm-hmm. that's yeah. We made that mistake when I lived in an apartment in Nashville. We thought, oh, yeah, of course we want the pool view and compared to the street view.
0: Uh-huh.
2: Same thing. People just partying at the pool all mm-hmm. night long.
1: You thought it'd be quieter.
2: The apartment we live in now faces the street, so we don't get the pool action, but we hear people just honking and street racing all night long.
1: Oh, fun.
2: Which we didn't know about.
1: Sorry. So if you'd known about, honestly, if you'd known about the street racing being a constant, would you have found a new apartment, a different apartment?
2: I would have wanted to be in more in like the backside of the unit of the apartment, like have one of the units that faces mm-hmm. more towards the back because that faces towards a park. I figured like, oh, this one that's more towards like the front of the apartment, closer to the street where it's just easier for walking. We've got this right here. There was just it to me, it seemed like a better thing when we were signing. Now looking back, I'm like, oh, we should have probably gone to the other side of the building that faces towards the park because we wouldn't have heard the street as much.
1: Got it. That's like when we lived in Virginia Beach. We looked at an apartment on Sunday, the day that they didn't fly at Oceana Naval Air Station. The F-18s weren't flying that day, so it was super quiet. I didn't know that this you could hear the jet noise.
0: Oh, and so I would love that.
1: It honestly was a lot of fun. Every day was like an air show. But
0: yeah.
1: it was crazy loud. Like you'd sit there sometimes and like, whoa, what is that?
0: Like shake the glasses.
1: It absolutely would shake all the glasses. Dallas, I could see you sitting outside a place you might want to live in, like all hours of the day, just to like do surveillance and make sure that it's the perfect situation for you before you committed to moving there.
0: I will tell you that the house that I live in that I bought 9 years ago, I went out there at different times. But there, I mean, it's, you know, I'm out in the country. So being out in the country, it's, you're going to hear dogs barking and you're going to hear cows mooing and chickens and roosters crowing.
1: Horses
0: and
1: coughing.
0: I love all that stuff.
1: All those things.
0: Noise doesn't bother me. And I don't know when they built this house, I don't know what kind of insulation they put in it, but let me tell you something. You can't hear anything going on out front.
1: You locked me out at Thanksgiving, and I was screaming, and for 5 minutes, you didn't hear me.
0: I mean, someone texted me one night and said, hey, did you see the ambulance across the road? And I was like, what? No. You didn't hear the sirens? And I was like, no, did not a one.
1: I wonder how often it happens where people just discover something when it's too late and you count down the minutes until the lease is over, until you can move, because nobody told you before you moved in that this was going to be a constant.
0: I think that probably worse than an apartment, because you can get out of an apartment and is buying a house somewhere in a subdivision and your neighbors are terrible.
2: Yes.
0: I can't even imagine.
2: That's one of my biggest fears, is having bad neighbors and feeling like I can't even leave my house.
0: Yeah, that's why you got to move to the country.
1: I suspect that we're going to hear some stories about how you wish you had known before you moved in that something was going to be the way it was and then it was too late because you'd already, literally in the moving trucks there, you're moving stuff out of the U-Haul. I'm like, oh, wait, I moved next to what?
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17: There is a delay on College Road going south near Blue Clay Road, and it is getting gradually heavier. Going south after that, you'll find delays getting a lot heavier at the point where traffic gets off from eastbound I-40 as you work your way toward MLK. We're Dixon, right now, Trump.
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22: Good Thursday to you. Your First Alert forecast for today offers variable clouds with spotty showers and storms flaring up. Some locally heavy downpours still possible. Still a lot of moisture around with highs in the 80s to near 90. And tonight, clear to partly cloudy is the call with a stray shower or storm possible. Temps reaching for lows in the middle and upper 70s. From the First Alert Forecast Center, I'm WECT Chief Meteorologist Gannon Medwick.
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1: We are Kincaid in Dallas, and you moved into an awful situation and didn't know it was going to be bad until after you signed the lease, until after you were moving in. And then what happened, Michelle? Welcome.
2: Hey, good morning. So this was about 10 years ago. We moved into a new home, and the home that we moved into was in a cul-de-sac. And at the end of the street where we had to exit, on the corner was probably a lady in her maybe 60s. Within the first 24 to 48 hours of moving in, she suddenly appeared in our garage as we were unpacking and proceeds to tell us that our children, who at the time are 5 and 7, are not allowed to ride their bicycles in the cul-de-sac. They're not allowed to ride their bicycles on the sidewalk close to her house. Nor are we supposed to walk across her driveway in the plane of, you know, like the sidewalk.
1: Yeah.
2: The walking path.
1: That seems reasonable.
3: She doesn't own the sidewalk.
1: Well, hold on, Dallas. All these things seem very reasonable of her. Why would she tell you? Why would she tell you this garbage?
2: I have no idea. Not unless she must have had a bad run-in before. But it gets even better because it probably was about 2 weeks later. Mind you, we're new to the home. 2 weeks later, she ends up calling the police on my 5 and 7-year-old.
3: What?
1: Oh, wow.
2: And my 7-year-old niece, because they are riding their bicycles in the cul-de-sac close to her sidewalk. Now, mind you, we had told them not to, you know, go close to her home.
1: Yes.
2: We wanted to respect her wishes. And they were nowhere near. Obviously, because they were so young, we were in the, you know, outside with them.
1: What did the police say when they came up? How did they enforce this?
2: So they essentially said that the kids were not in the wrong. She was in the wrong. And we just needed to stay away from her because essentially she was crazy.
1: Absolutely.
3: Yeah.
1: She is. What an awful. Was she on?
3: Lord.
1: Did you have an HOA? Was she on like the HOA? Did she feel like she had some sort of thor? Oh, she's just crazy. Okay.
3: Did she?
2: No, yeah, she just.
3: Did the police tell her that she was in the wrong? Did they go up and tell her to her face?
2: Yes. Yes. Yep. They went to her door and told her that the kids had every right to do exactly what they were doing. There was nothing wrong. So it's okay. Karma got her back, though. Because,
1: was she hit by lightning?
3: Hey, what happened? Did she get hit by a bike? Well, somebody on a bike?
2: No. But Halloween, you know, because it was a big neighborhood of trick-or-treaters.
1: Oh, they egg her house. Yeah, that's what it was. You know what? I'm sorry to say, she deserved that. Thank you so much for the call.
3: Wait, she's a pretty cool person. What happened? Did they egg her house? Is that what happened?
2: They egged her house,
1: yes.
2: And then they also, but somebody put Roundup in her yard.
1: Even better,
3: yes.
1: Thank you.
3: I would have written a word with a Roundup.
1: Thank you. What Dallas,
3: rhymes with witch?
1: Oh.
4: Okay.
1: Stitch.
4: Halloween themed, yeah.
1: Thank you so much. A sewing theme, because she likes to sew. Yona, good morning. You made a mistake. You realize you moved into a situation. You should have done a little investigating beforehand, because it ended up being a bad living situation.
5: Well, we bought a house. And the HOA dude, they said, oh, they're going to be $400, you know, they're not going to go up or anything. Oh, yeah, after the first year, they doubled.
1: They can never promise you that.
5: Oh, yeah.
1: I'm sorry.
5: And the HOA that come in, oh, they were just horrible. I mean, you put up a garden flag, they want to send you a violation for putting up a garden flag because you didn't ask their permission to put it up.
1: Yeah, HOAs typically are the worst like that. Some of them can be really terrible. That's awful.
5: And they hired an attorney to try to mess with us.
1: For real?
5: Didn't really. But they ran up a $16,000 bill, and they wanted us to pay for it. We refused to pay for it, and we kept fighting them, and actually the HOA board at that time wound up quitting because they couldn't handle us. We had a new HOA and finally got everything squared away.
1: Yep.
5: But the homeowner had to eat that $16,000.
1: Yeah, that's the worst part. You ended up having to pay for what you had to do for yourself. But yeah, it's awful. HOAs can be awful until you go in, infiltrate the HOA system, and make things for the better. So I've heard. Thank you so much. I appreciate it.
3: I tell you, give me a tiny house on 10 acres away from everybody. I'm fine.
1: Then there's Diana. Diana found out she was in an awful living situation and decided to take care of business herself with a speaker in the window. Diana, what was going on outside your place of residence? What happened?
4: So I had just had my first son, and I was young, had an apartment, and we were literally right there next to the pool. I thought it was going to be great because, you know, he could go out there, we could go out there and have a good time. Well, I guess the people that lived around us, I guess their weekends was on Sundays and Mondays. So they would go out there every Monday night and was having this big party like it was just the greatest thing in the world. Meanwhile, I've got a 16-month-old trying to sleep, and I had just had enough. So I downloaded a soundtrack on my phone, and I put a JBL speaker out on the deck or out on the porch, and I just let it play, and it played fog horns, it played like truck horns, it played all kinds of stuff, and every single time that they would do that, I would just put it out there. Finally, they got so mad, they went to the pool at the other end of the apartment complex.
1: There it is. You chased them off. Good job, Diana. Chase people off. Hi, it's Keith. Chase people off with sound effects. I do it every morning.
6: That's what you do.
1: Every morning. There I am. Chasing people off with sound effects. Thank you so much for all the calls.
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11: There's a very brief delay on College Road going northbound near Shipyard Boulevard toward Wrightsville Avenue. On the southbound side of College Road, watch out for some very minor delays near North Chase Parkway. That does get heavier, though, at the point where traffic gets off from eastbound I-40 toward MLK, though. Rick Dixon, right now traffic.
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11: Good Thursday to you. Your first alert forecast for today offers variable clouds with spotty showers and storms flaring up. Some locally heavy downpours still possible. Still a lot of moisture around with highs in the 80s to near 90. And tonight, clear to partly cloudy is the call with a stray shower or storm possible. Temps reaching for lows in the middle and upper 70s. From the First Alert Forecast Center, I'm WECT Chief Meteorologist Gannon Medwick.
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1: We are Kincaid and Dallas. Dallas has me so worried now. I have a new fear, an irrational fear of getting a goiter and becoming a member of Goiters Gone Wild. We were talking about this woman who puts on her nacho chips, on her tortilla chips. She dips them in sea salt. She literally dips them in salt and eats scoops of salt on her chips. It made Dallas worry that she was avoiding a goiter. I didn't understand that, but now I know.
2: Well, I think that, you know, and that comes along with like thyroid problems, but you got to have that stuff that's in salt.
1: Get it checked out. Nora, welcome. What's the weird thing you put on food?
3: I enjoy putting mustard on my Cheetos.
1: Oh, wow. Cheetos are self-contained perfection. I have to know, what's the backstory? Did you have Cheetos on the side of a plate and you were eating a turkey sandwich and it fell into a dollop of mustard and that was when, you know, the probiotic acid met with different things and created sea life or something? Like, when did you realize that that was going to be delicious?
3: Me and my grandson were trying different things and I had the mustard sitting there on the table. I thought, well, why not? And it really is good.
1: Wow. All right. I'll say, you know what? We got that at home. We have both. Plenty of mustard, plenty of Cheetos. I might try it to see how it is. Thank you, Nora. I appreciate you very much.
2: Can I give you just a little goiter info here?
1: Yes, please.
2: Sometimes called colic goiters, these are caused by lack of iodine in your diet. Your thyroid uses iodine to make its hormones.
1: Oh.
2: Few people get this kind of goiter in countries where iodine is added to table salt, like the United States. So that's why I'm saying it's so important for it to be in salt.
1: Got it.
4: Good to know.
1: So if you're buying that salt, like Himalayan sea salt, has no iodine in it.
2: Exactly.
1: I gotta stop using that.
2: Yeah.
1: I need my iodine. Thank you very much. Good morning. John, what's the weird thing you put on food? Hello? Oh,
2: hello?
1: We lost John. John, you okay? Maybe he's having his goiter looked at. That's fine. It's okay.
4: He needs more salt.
1: That's all right. Valerie, welcome. Good morning. What's the weird thing you put on food?
5: So when we had, growing up having spaghetti, we would take a banana and slice it up on the side of the plate. And with every forkful of spaghetti, you would stab a little piece of banana and eat it together.
1: I have never heard of this.
4: How did that become a thing?
2: Spaghetti?
4: How did that happen?
5: It's spaghetti. And well, oddly enough, my mom is from Puerto Rico. So
1: interesting.
5: It that way.
2: Wow.
5: So maybe, yeah.
1: That is
5: Yeah, really good.
1: I'm going to chase that my Cheeto and mustard with that because I have to know if that's good. That's so weird. It must be delicious. Thank you. That's like the day I discovered dipping an Oreo in sour cream. It tastes like Oreo cheesecake. It's amazing.
2: Ew.
1: No joke. It's delicious. You should try it. Lindsay, hi. Last call.
6: Hi, yes. So mine is A1 steak sauce on like butter noodles.
1: A1 and butter. Does it taste like beef stroganoff?
6: I guess. I don't know. It's just so good.
2: That sounds great.
1: You butter the noodles and
2: that's the other thing that I eat on my baked potato. Do you ever eat A1 on your baked potato? It's so good.
1: Mm-hmm. That's a leftover thing. That's like, you know, it was off to the side and the two combo really well.
2: You sop it up with your
1: Lindsay, how interesting. Thank you very much. I appreciate that. Then there are the messages this morning. I'm sorry. Peanut butter sandwich with your bowl of chili. I got to take your word for it.
2: Mm-mm.
1: Banana sandwich, mayo on bread with slices of bananas.
2: No, yeah, no. I eat that. I grew up eating that.
1: Best combo, oyster stew and a banana and mayo sandwich.
2: Mm-mm.
4: Oh, nope.
2: Everyone's
1: screaming about bananas.
2: Tombstone pizza with regular applesauce. What?
4: Interesting.
2: Wow.
1: I can't. Somebody else saying, sorry.
2: Jesus, Kincaid, I just gagged going down the road. Oreo and sour cream.
1: I'm telling you, don't, you got to try it. If you like,
4: no,
1: I'm telling you,
4: I'm
1: you got to try it. I'm telling you. Somebody else will try it.
4: Someone said hot sauce on a banana, and I have to co-sign on that. My husband puts hot sauce on everything. Pickles, bananas.
2: Really?
4: Anything.
2: Oh, wow.
4: Yeah,
1: somebody
4: hot
1: said,
4: sauce was on everything.
1: Somebody else said, I thought I came up with this concoction on my own. What I did was, this is huge in Mexico, and now it's a thing. People try this. It's addictive. Take a corn tortilla, microwave it for a few seconds to soften it up, roll it up, dip it in melted butter, not margarine, then in some good salsa. Oh, my Lord, I can't get enough of this, and used to ask for this stuff at Uncle Julio's all the time before they shut down Uncle Julio. Well, now I got to try that. That sounds delicious.
2: Loved Uncle Julio's. That was so sad.
4: That actually sounds really good.
1: Somebody else crushes up their potato chips and puts hot sauce on them.
2: That's interesting.
1: They swear that that's good. Doesn't that sound like a what's that prison thing that they do? Where
2: ramen. The prison chips?
1: Yeah.
2: Uh-huh,
1: it sounds like that. I don't know if this counts, but pickles, pepperoni, ice cream.
2: Oh. I don't know about that.
1: I think we've exhausted the.
2: Wow. I'm sorry. Look how much we've learned today.
1: I mean, goiters alone.
2: Exactly.
1: That's where I'm happy. Listen. Thank you.
2: You got to check your diet for iodine.
1: Lord, thank you for allowing me to have one more day so I could learn about goiters.
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17: Cape Fear weather from the Brunswick Water Filters Weather Center.
18: Good Thursday to you. Your first alert forecast for today offers variable clouds with spotty showers and storms flaring up. Some locally heavy downpours still possible. Still a lot of moisture around with highs in the 80s to near 90. And tonight, clear to partly cloudy is the call with a stray shower or storm possible. Temps reaching for lows in the middle and upper 70s. From the First Alert Forecast Center, I'm WECT Chief Meteorologist Gannon Medwick.
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0: Kate and Dallas. My little secret.
1: My little secret is I make my boss's life a living hell.
2: Well then.
3: Oh, well, do tell about the hell.
2: How are we doing this and why?
3: Yeah.
1: Well, let's start with the why. My boss is the worst. He's the absolute worst. He doesn't give anyone credit who deserves it. He takes credit for every good idea that anyone in the office has. He belittles people. He won't give anyone time off. Forget about if you have a family, this is, you definitely can't work here. He's just the worst. And so what I do is in my spare time, I sign him up for everything I can think of or every ad that comes across my phone. I've got his phone number. I've got his email. I sign him up for everything. Insurance adjusters call him all the time. I have signed him up for men's medications.
3: Oh, my gosh.
1: I have signed him up for AARP, and he's, like, probably 45.
2: Nice.
1: I sign him up for everything. I sign him up for literally every ad for every store that comes across my newsfeed, my social media. And so he is constantly getting emails. He's constantly getting phone calls. I especially like the ones where I can put that the preferences that he wants to be called as opposed to texted or emailed. His phone will go off 15 times easily in a 30-minute meeting.
2: This is so detailed. Wow. And she's so proud.
1: I am so proud because I can't get in trouble for it either.
2: Mm. I'm surprised he hasn't changed his number, but I'm guessing he's had this number forever.
3: Probably.
2: And it's too difficult. So he just deals with it and blocks as he goes along. But you just keep signing him up for endless things.
1: Everything that comes across my page, everything that I can think of. I've had free things sent to his house, like free medical supplies, like Depends.
3: Oh, my gosh.
1: The birthday cards that he gets from all of these companies, like on his birthday, it just doesn't stop.
2: Good
3: and
2: for
3: does,
2: you.
3: Does he say anything about it at work? Has he mentioned it? Does he?
1: He definitely like grunts and groans about all these people that contact him, but he's never thought for a second that it's someone else doing it. So he has not even tried to figure out who it is because he doesn't think it's anybody. He thinks that just the internet just does this and the internet just signs him up for things.
3: Oh my gosh. Just because, like, you know, because he's bought things with a credit card or whatever.
1: Right. He thinks that sites just sell his information to other people. You don't get free Depends because the Best Buy sold your information.
2: It depends. Well, good work. I think that,
3: sounds like he deserves it, though.
2: Yep. The only thing is you're making him even angrier, so he's never going to change. It's just only going to get worse for you. But in the meantime, it's fine. Are you hoping he has some sort of medical episode that renders him unemployable. That could happen. That renders him unavailable to be at work?
1: I would never wish ill upon anyone. I feel like that's the other beautiful part about this. Is it doesn't really hurt him.
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25: 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Country News Now. Jordan Davis dropped a new track for New Music Monday called Let It Go. Take a listen. Never.

0: I'm Lisa Manning for Country News Now. When it comes to news, we're first in country. Country News Now. Lauren Elena reveals her and her husband's favorite songs off her upcoming album, Stages.
1: Well, you know what? Cam's favorite song was definitely All My Exes, but he helped pick all of the last five. So, Walking on Broadway, Better Off, Never Been in Love, which are all 100% Cameron approved.
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0: chance to win a trip to see and meet Tim McGraw in Las Vegas this fall. Trip includes round-trip flights for two. Two nights at the Flamingo Las Vegas, front orchestra seats at the Coliseum at Caesars Palace. And you'll meet Tim before the show. Just text this national keyword to 95819. 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
27: When it comes to news, we're first in country. Country News Now. Chase Matthew explains why he feels so blessed to see his fans out on tour with Jason and Luke.
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32: Good Thursday to you. Your First Alert forecast for today offers variable clouds with spotty showers and storms flaring up. Some locally heavy downpours still possible. Still a lot of moisture around with highs in the 80s to near 90. And tonight, clear to partly cloudy is the call with a stray shower or storm possible. Temps reaching for lows in the middle and upper 70s. From the First Alert Forecast Center, I'm WECT Chief Meteorologist Gannon Medwick.
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6: For the rest of today, variable clouds with scattered showers and heavy storms gradually easing off the Cape Fear map with highs 80s to around 90. Fair skies tonight with lows mainly middle 70s and hot sunshine with isolated showers and storms possible. The call for tomorrow with highs in the upper 80s and lower 90s. From the First Alert Forecast Center, I'm WECT Chief Meteorologist Gannon Medwick.
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36: For the rest of today, variable clouds with scattered showers and heavy storms gradually easing off the Cape Fear map with highs 80s to around 90. Fair skies tonight with lows mainly middle 70s and hot sunshine with isolated showers and storms possible. The call for tomorrow with highs in the upper 80s and lower 90s. From the First Alert Forecast Center, I'm WECT Chief Meteorologist Gannon Medwick.
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Get ready for a killer song from Co Wetzel and Ella Langley. It releases at midnight tonight. And it is a good one. It's going to be our Your Music Plus featured song starting on Monday. And you'll hear it throughout the day tomorrow and through the weekend, too.

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14: Cape Fear weather from the Window World of the Port City Weather Center.
15: For the rest of today, variable clouds with scattered showers and heavy storms gradually easing off the Cape Fear map with highs 80s to around 90. Fair skies tonight with lows mainly middle 70s and hot sunshine with isolated showers and storms possible. The call for tomorrow with highs in the upper 80s and lower 90s. From the First Alert Forecast Center, I'm WECT Chief Meteorologist Gannon Medwick.
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Russell Dickerson, WQ101. He and his wife, Kaylee, are going to be recognized with the 2026 Angels Among Us Award from St. Jude. And that is because of their unwavering support over the years. 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

Gary LeBox of Rascal Flatts appears to be tiring of that song a bit. He says, I love it, but I hate it. I might have to put Ella in a chokehold, because if I hear that freaking song one more time, he says, when it starts, I just can't get it out of my head. Tell us how you really feel, Gary.

your chance to win a trip to see and meet Tim McGraw in Las Vegas this fall. Trip includes round-trip flights for two. 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

0: your chance to win a trip to see and meet Tim McGraw in Las Vegas this fall. 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Just text this national keyword to 95819. 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
18: For the rest of today, variable clouds with scattered showers and heavy storms gradually easing off the Cape Fear map with highs 80s to around 90. Fair skies tonight with lows mainly middle 70s and hot sunshine with isolated showers and storms possible. The call for tomorrow with highs in the upper 80s and lower 90s. From the First Alert Forecast Center, I'm WECT Chief Meteorologist Gannon Medwick.
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10: Update on Clay. 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
12: Cape Fear weather from the Mr. Sparky Weather Center.
13: For the rest of today, variable clouds with scattered showers and heavy storms gradually easing off the Cape Fear map with highs 80s to around 90. Fair skies tonight with lows mainly middle 70s and hot sunshine with isolated showers and storms possible. The call for tomorrow with highs in the upper 80s and lower 90s. From the First Alert Forecast Center, I'm WECT Chief Meteorologist Gannon Medwick.
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And your last chance to win tickets coming up tomorrow, 12:10 on WQ. Well,

0: your chance to win a trip to see and meet Tim McGraw in Las Vegas this fall. 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
6: There is an accident on College Road. Watch out for this if you're exiting off of eastbound I-40 to go south onto College Road. It's just after the ramp. There's a delay forming gradually after that, going southbound and toward MLK. Britt Dixon, right now traffic.
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27: It's the classic August weather pattern for the rest of the week in southeastern North Carolina. For tonight, look for partly cloudy skies, slight chance of a stray shower or thunderstorm, especially during the evening. Overnight lows mainly in the middle 70s. On your Friday, look for partly sunny skies, slight chance of an isolated shower or thunderstorm, especially late morning into the early afternoon hours. Highs upper 80s to near 90 degrees. Similar conditions on Saturday. From the WECT First Alert Forecast Center, I'm meteorologist Eric Davis.
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Tim McGraw headed to Las Vegas. 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
6: Market Street through downtown, there's a heavy backup going northbound, approaching College Road and MLK. After that, 17 in Pender County, that's quite going northbound in toward Hempstead for about a mile toward 210. Britt Dixon, right now traffic.
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17: 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Kenny Chesney dropped his upcoming album track list and even dropped a new song, Burn My Boat.
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7: There's a heavy backup in place on College Road northbound. That is pretty slow from Shipyard Boulevard to and past MLK. There's a backup that's pretty heavy on northbound Military Cutoff at Eastwood Road. That does run better otherwise toward Market Street, though. Bert Dixon, right now traffic.
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22: This is awful that I take pleasure in enjoying this. 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
23: When it comes to news, we're first in country. 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Avery Anna tells us what her new song, Blood Runs Thicker, is all about.
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13: It's a classic August weather pattern for the rest of the week in southeastern North Carolina. For tonight, look for partly cloudy skies, slight chance of a stray shower or thunderstorm, especially during the evening. Overnight lows mainly in the middle 70s. On your Friday, look for partly sunny skies, slight chance of an isolated shower or thunderstorm, especially late morning into the early afternoon hours. Highs upper 80s to near 90 degrees. Similar conditions on Saturday. From the WECT First Alert Forecast Center, I'm meteorologist Eric Davis.
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5: In Pender County, watch out for the heavy backup on 17 northbound out of Porter's Neck near Sidbury Road toward the accident cleanup work that's going on. It's south of Hempstead. As you get closer toward 210, that backup extends for at least a mile. Bert Dixon, right now traffic.
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29: 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Luke Combs wrapped up his My Kind of Saturday Night tour with the best fans he could ask for.
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33: It's a classic August weather pattern for the rest of the week in southeastern North Carolina. For tonight, look for partly cloudy skies, slight chance of a stray shower or thunderstorm, especially during the evening. Overnight lows mainly in the middle 70s. On your Friday, look for partly sunny skies, slight chance of an isolated shower or thunderstorm, especially late morning into the early afternoon hours. Highs upper 80s to near 90 degrees. Similar conditions on Saturday. From the WECT First Alert Forecast Center, I'm meteorologist Eric Davis.
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